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0: I see them try running when you play. 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I want to connect. Box.
1: 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I am here. Yours truly, Steve Austin, each and every Monday, each and every Thursday, from 9 p.m. to 12 midnight. Gotta say big respect to each and everybody's got it locked in and locked on. Logged in and logged on. In the state, out of state, in the country, out of country. Make sure and tell your friends to spread the word. Tell a friend to tell a friend. I am here.

Let thy will be done. From the voice of no other than Ragamuffin CB. This is the voice of Mavado, original Gully God.

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Jack Harrison. Also music entertainment, some boy have gone and can't hear him. 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Relative family, a friend a cry. When you hear the Ingram a sound, none this on a tone.

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0: 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Thank you for the breath that you give us to utter these words to the nation and to the world. Let your will be done. Bless the house of music. Give us the wings we need to fly, even across ocean and mountains, valleys. 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Bless the house of music.
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1: 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House of Music.

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1: Police are to protect us. 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

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Working for a dollar bill. Sad to see the old slave mill grinding slow but grinding still. Walking home, a youth gets killed. Police free to shoot at will. Sad to see the old slave mill grinding slow but grinding still. 9 to 5, you know the drill. Weekends are a short-lived thrill. Sad to see the old slave mill is grinding slow but grinding still. Cover a net over till it's filled. 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Sure hurts to see the old slave mill grinding slow but grinding still.

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1: Morning. Blessed Friday morning to each and everybody tuned in, checked in. 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Blessed morning to our chat rooms, Twitch Nation, Fun Vibes Nation. 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We said morning, and welcome. Yes, man, it's the Road Morning Show. That's what we said, your favorite morning show, Monday through Saturday, 7 a.m. to 11 a.m. We want to say welcome to all our newcomers. I seen a couple follows in the chat room this morning. Welcome. Sister Lolo, thank you for sharing the prayer. You know what I mean? Everybody needs a little upliftment each and every morning. It's a proper balance for the whole of the Road Nation, One Nation. So I love it. Give thanks. You know where it comes from. It comes from a genuine place. And again, I just like to make sure that all of us are prayed up before we start our day. We got our proper balance. You know what I mean? It's only right. So with no further delay, we're going to step over into Studio ZB. Let's get this morning started. Blessed morning, DJ Ryan.
2: 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We could go up by England, man. When we go up by England, man, say One Harmony Radio.
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1: Oh, yeah?
2: Yeah. They have a label. And I said, expect some song for our rolling.
1: And the
2: CEO did tell me that the morning show is doing very well over there.
1: I love it.
2: Harlesden, Wilsden, Neilsden, and those parts of London. Yep,
1: morning. Beautiful thing.
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1: yes.
2: Port St. Lucie. And in a few minutes, we go over to 103.3 FM in Pennsylvania, yeah, and for all those that really and truly, a sneak and take it. You don't have to sneak and take it. You can't tell it. Car, you can't get a roll car. You can't join the roll
1: you
2: car.
1: You know what I mean?
2: Yeah.
1: We're not for
2: sneak. No, listen. You don't have to sneak and take it. Just call it. Biggs are adding it to the roll car. And
1: one time.
2: All right. God is good.
1: All the time.
2: And all the time.
1: God is good.
2: God is
1: the greatest.
2: Then amongst man, there's no other way on planet Earth that it could be anything different from that. Right? So you cannot really know the Noels. You know what I mean? Broadcasting live today, I got a mall and I'm out of money. People, imagine me, I put everything on sale in at the mall. And as Uncle Carl B would say, the pocket cloudy. Yeah. Pocket cloudy, them cloudy. It only. Yeah.
1: Yeah, he's a fool, bro.
2: Pocket only. So I'll be in the mall broadcasting live, Green Acres Mall. Tomorrow the team will be in Kings Plaza. All right? So a long time me not go in a Green Acres Mall. It's been a while.
1: It's definitely been a while.
2: You know, so it's going to be a good vibe. It used to be my shopping place back in the ideas. You need a little
1: corner shirt
2: or anything. It was Green Acres Mall. Even when we were in Brooklyn, we would drive to Green Acres. Because Kings Plaza, for us, because we're there in Brooklyn, and you want to feel like you go somewhere.
1: Yeah. You come out Queens.
2: Yeah. It's just like even when you're there in Brooklyn and you want really, you have a hot date and you really want to carry out, you carry out to the movie theater that was there by Green Acres back in the days. That theater was the bodies, and now it's gone. Yeah, and then they had another one that was outside, like on Sunrise Highway. There was two theaters, you know, the big multiplex.
1: By where?
2: By, all right, you see, if you're going east, if you're coming up to the mall and you're going to east, you pass the first entrance and the movie theater was there. If anybody there, Long Island, tell me the name of it. Forget the name of that theater there. But it was two theaters that was really in the mall when you think about it. All right? Yeah. One was just before the mall, which was a big one. And then the other one. So when you got a big one, is when you go with somebody where you, everybody can see you, with.
1: Yeah, make a statement.
2: Yeah. Yeah, walk out. Yeah, you know I mean? When you go to the other one, though, you really don't want nobody really, really,
1: it's
2: really
1: a low key.
2: Yeah, you really don't want nobody really, really, really see you. And then when you go further out east, now, did you know the driving theater that was in Long Island? Did you know Long Island had a driving theater? Exit 40 after LIE, it's now a multiplex. But they shut it down. They tried to get rid of it a long time ago. And people in the era.
1: Before my time, man.
2: People in the era. Yeah, man. Because I had an Astro van then. And you never know you remember the Astro van.
1: Yeah, yeah. I mean, I know about no Astro van.
2: But people, let me tell you something. There's nothing like going to a driving theater with an Astro van.
1: With an Astro van. Your mind where y'all go this morning, boss.
2: People. <mine. laughs> People.
1: Jaja.
2: Let me say, there is nothing like. Now, hear the thing, no bigs. I don't know, my monologue just goes, it just goes where it goes.
1: Yo, bro, that's gonna be some mind where y'all go.
2: People, let me tell you this.
1: Lord God.
2: There is nothing like going to a drive-in theater, right? In an Astro van, and the radio now work. Why it out of sense? Because you know your radio has to be, if you're not a radio, you can't hear the movie, Biggs.
1: Oh, man.
2: So you coming need,
1: on dial.
2: You need, yeah, it comes on the dial. You know, okay. And the one in Long Island, it wasn't just one driving. They had like four screens.
1: Oh, wow, okay.
2: So what I made sure I would do is have the dial for all four screens. So when we finish watch one, you're supposed to really drive up, Mix.
1: Yeah.
2: Me drive, me reverse, so it look like me I come in, and it look like me, so me just reverse to the next screen, Mix.
1: Yo, bro.
2: And the good thing about it, Mix, they have like hills, so you're parked on a hill.
1: Okay.
2: So it's a lot of hills. Yeah. So you just back up, I'm at the back of the Astro van, be in the air, and it was like you and the start. It's amazing.
1: Nah, it's wicked.
2: It's really, really amazing, really amazing. Now, what's amazing when you go to the driving theater is to see those people in their cars, and the glass fog up. Them can't even see out of the.
1: What do you think that got up?
2: They can't even see out of the windshield. Got the windshield.
1: Nobody wants to see outside.
2: The windshield fog up.
1: Things are gone. Things are gone. Down.
2: But I don't know if Bronx had a drive-through, but I know that the one in Long Island was the baddest. And, you know, they were trying to get rid of it, you know, and every year they shut it down. So it finally happened. But it was at Exit 40. I don't know if you guys know Exit 40 after the LIE when you come off. You should probably know the 7-Eleven is still there.
1: Okay.
2: When you come off of Exit 40, and because we couldn't afford the popcorn them and what you call it, we stop at the 7-Eleven and buy a cheap hot dog them. You know what I mean? And buy with nachos and them thing there. And we just drive in. Because them thing that just cost more in the movie theater.
1: Yeah, you mean? You know what I mean?
2: Yeah. But, we're in the mall today, so I'm excited about that. I haven't been in the mall.
1: The vibes,
2: in
1: vibes.
2: In a minute.
1: I mean, it's summertime.
2: And
1: so it's hot.
2: And the thing is, We've been hired by Green Acres Mall and Kings Plaza and some other malls because we're doing more to try to bring people back into the mall. Everybody's shopping online.
1: Online,
2: and
1: yes.
2: A lot of these stores are dying. Now,
1: for real.
2: You know, a lot of these stores are not online. Not every store in the mall is like, you know, Macy's and Bloomingdale's and, and like that. So the ones that are not online are truly dying. So they've hired some of the biggest mouths on radio, on iRadio, to come and make up noise in the mall. And we are string up to in at the middle of the mall. So that's going to be, so we're looking forward to that. All right, let me say a big shout out to, I'm not even sure she's up yet, but Joy, who has a fish fry tomorrow. Can I give her a strength on it? Because our peeps from back then.
1: You know that what is mean? It. That's the one we do every year?
2: No, we're not even doing it. I'm just giving her a strength on it because her thing kind of really, really, really nice. I'm want people come out and check out our fish fry.
1: Yeah, true.
2: You know what I mean? Let me see if we can.
1: It's only right.
2: Yeah, let me see if we can wake her up on the morning show quickly. Wake her up, because them lady, I work hard, you know, Biggs.
3: Yes, good morning, sir.
1: I'll see you there.
2: Yeah, Biggs, she wake up, Biggs.
1: First call, but just first
2: I said, them lady, I work hard, you know, them not like sleep, you know. Yeah, them and them better than a friend, you know. I work, them, that lady, I walk in. No, me rephrase
3: it. I am at work right now.
2: You see them there. Lady, them not work, them walk.
1: Walk.
2: Yeah, the difference. The difference between working and walk. You see that lady, you know, she walk.
1: She walk.
2: Yeah.
1: All right.
2: So she there, I walk already. How are you, sweetheart?
3: I'm good. How are you?
2: I'm there. I talk about the good up fish where you're having every kind of flavor in every steam fish, escovitch fish.
1: Every
2: style of fish you can think of. And then some. So I'm going to make you tell the 15 radio station that we're on. Come in, you can sell steam snapper. You can sell a snapper. I want to reach some technology, all right?
3: No, but we have Uber.
2: But remember, you know, so we have people that listen right now. I'm up on a station in Port St. Lucie. I'm up on a station in Orlando. I'm up on a station in England. But can you teleport?
1: Steam fish. Steam snapper.
2: Tell him about where I'm going tomorrow, baby. Tell him.
3: Good morning. Tri-State, England. Where is we at?
2: We're as a matter of fact, we just joined in Pennsylvania too, so we're in Pennsylvania live too, and of course you know, it's a Future FM and up north they have Linkage Radio that are your neck of the woods. So let the people know where I go on tomorrow.
3: Okay, tomorrow, we have a fish fry, but this is more than a fish fry. This is a food fry. We have steam fish, escovitch fish, bami, plantain pasta. Jerk chicken, jerk pork. For the pork lover, I have jerk pork. And I have stew pork to cook. People requested stew pork. I have a boiled corn.
2: Wow. Is it?
3: So it's a full platter you get in.
2: All right. And for those of you that don't like to swim around, you have curry goat too.
3: Yes, I have curry goat. That's a must. You have to have curry goat on it.
2: Goat there too. Now, what kind of soup? You have any soup?
3: I have goat head soup.
2: Goat head soup, cheese, and peas. So, like, me for drive. Like, me for drive out from all tonight and just park up till she open. It starts 12 o'clock, right?
3: 12 o'clock. I said, for us, the nurses will work. Mm. So, they make sure some have to bring their lunch on time.
2: Okay. Terrific. Now, so, tell us where.
3: Any delivery service is available.
2: Okay. All right.
1: See you there. Love that.
2: All right. So now,
3: the address is 4850 White Plains Road in the Bronx. And that's right beside La Rosa. All they who know La Rosa, right beside La Rosa there.
2: All right.
3: So you cannot miss it. It's 4850 White Plains Road. And if you want to call our order, you can call 917-557-8466. That's 917-557-8466.
2: Right.
3: So everybody just come. We are ready on the road.
2: Right.
3: So only can come. I can salvage this morning ready to, you know.
2: All right. See that?
3: Yes, my porridge ready. I can salvage ready. For breakfast for this morning. So you can come on down, man. What about food?
2: All right. So now you know. Give them the address again and the name and everything again.
1: And the number.
3: 4850 White Plains Road in the Bronx, right beside La Rose. Right. It's 4850 White Plains Road. If you want to call and order and just pull up and just get you who have to work, or we know it's somewhere for work.
2: Mm-hmm.
3: It's 917-557-8466. Right. So tomorrow, 12 o'clock sharp. If food I go out before that, because you know some have to deliver at the hospital.
2: Right.
3: So the food I go out before that. But pull up, call, steam fish. I have a pumpkin, the good old okra, and the pumpkin and the fish. And you can't miss it. You have to pick up a steam fish.
2: All right.
3: Or you have to pick up a steam fish.
2: Yeah, no, without a doubt. You have to my take one for eat when we did it and one for cross the bridge. That's my thing there. Yeah, one for eat while I'm dead and one for cross the bridge. And then you know, so I'm going to bring some of the pork, them the jerk pork.
3: For the wife.
2: And I'm going to bring some of the stew pork for Patricia Carr.
1: Two things
2: that woman are loving, a mango and pork. And a lot of his mercy. God, if you buy a box of mango.
3: And I'm making my famous lemon juice,
2: all right,
3: and my lemonade, so that's on the house.
2: All right,
3: I'm a rum punch. So if you come early, you get all the rum punch, you go and sit at the bar.
2: All right, see that, people?
1: See there.
2: So make sure if you're in the Bronx, or even if you're in the Bronx, just use the easy pass, come across the bridge. It's going to be really well worth it. The food is always excellent there. And again, I can tell about that lady, they can walk.
1: See there.
2: She don't work, she walk.
1: We need the number one more time.
2: Number one more time.
3: It's 917-557-8466. It's 917-557-8466. That is 4850 White Plains Road in the Bronx. You cannot miss it. Right side of La Rose.
2: All right.
1: See you. Thank you, darling.
3: And Tri-State, good morning again. And thank you for the support.
2: Not say a word. Me see you tomorrow, though. Definitely I roll up tomorrow. All right?
3: Thank you.
2: All right. Much love. Like I said, Big, that lady can work. She don't play.
1: It's a beautiful thing.
2: Yeah, she have her business and she's still there at work. She's there at work already. Now I play. Yeah,
1: have all your egg in one basket.
2: Yeah, man. Can't do that, man. Remember, a bird can't fly upon one wing. I keep telling people, say, a four job I have.
1: See
2: four
1: there.
2: Job I have. And let me take time out to pick up all the, again, it's the month of June. We have a few more days left. Dads and grads. Got to pick up my grandson, Caden.
1: Yes.
2: He, Biggs. Like, we know we spoil him right now.
1: Of course.
2: But what I will say, when it comes to his school and his education, that youth, they don't play.
1: I love
2: it. When you go to school in the summer to help your classmates that kind of fell short, and that's what he does. He helps his...
1: Like tutoring.
2: I can't even tell you how many awards he got, and they were all academic awards.
1: Bro, I seen him with the, it came up the arm. Argentina picture.
2: They were all, it's not like him get it for football and cricket and basketball.
1: Bro. Yes.
2: All academic awards this youth get.
1: Love it.
2: Not just top of his class, but some of the awards he got top of the area of Long Island that they're in. I mean, like I don't even want to play him chess again. Because I mean,
1: get nervous.
2: Now I'm nervous. Nah,
1: because his brain really at work.
2: I wasn't nervous before. But big man thing, I'm nervous now. And he planning for me too.
1: Of course, like, as he should.
2: He planning for me. And then I put out a challenge to him. Saying, I'm going to beat him in 6 moves. Otherwise, I can see you win.
1: Yeah.
2: He's like, yeah.
1: All right.
2: And he's got that chuckle.
1: Yeah. You ever know?
2: That's what he said, Grandpa.
1: Yeah.
2: But yeah, and all the graduates, you know, big respect.
1: Big up his parents, bro, for real.
2: You know, much respect. Yeah, but congratulations to all the kids. I think today is officially the last day of school. Mm-hmm. You
1: for
2: know, some people ended yesterday, but today it's official. So hopefully... The roads are a little clear, not the Van Wyck Expressway, though, but the rest of the road, them, will be clear, you know, even when school out. Even during COVID, the Van Wyck have traffic. Like, make it make sense. All right, but, get ready. So, with that said, anyone, Can I do this? Because this is how I feel today. And I'm going into the mall. Now, they say it's supposed to be raining the first part of the day, but
1: oh, man.
2: You sit there, how me feel,

0: So for all those that are really frustrated at work sometimes, I get it. I get it. Sometimes you work in hostile environments, right? But I get it. But I always remember, and you're only there for part of the day. 8 hours, most people. Sometimes, like, yeah, nurse, I'm not doing this 12-hour shifting, you know, I work for them, and a 12-hour shift, and they work 3 days a week. Yeah. Which is not bad.
1: It's not.
0: You know? And what I also notice about the nurses, if I ever got any nurses in the chat room, you can tell me. And that's why I rate nurses. So they have 3 days on and technically 4 days off. But they still always pick up an extra shift. Mm-hmm. And it works for them. So pick up all the nurses and we'll pick up that extra shift. I'm going to know it already. I'm going to know that light off a stay on. I'm going to know it's a DJ right at the mall today. I'm going to put everything on sale.
2: Yo.
0: Yeah. So the time that you're there, just don't let it take over the rest of your day. Now, I got to pick up the teachers, though, because the teachers, the good ones, them anyway.
1: Yes.
0: Take their work home with them.
1: Yep.
0: You know, I just remember Patricia and even, you know, September, how they would go into school early, like
1: the
0: latter part of August, and set up them classroom and everything, and how she would go to Staples and buy stuff for the kids, and this is out of her pocket.
1: Yeah.
0: And I know there are many teachers like that, that really and truly, the kids are like really their kids.
1: Yeah, they take a care for them.
0: They really, really go the extra mile.
1: I love that.
0: Now, what I had noticed, you know, and the school that Patricia taught at, in Brooklyn, right after, you know, you take the Interborough and you come off of the Interborough and you come towards Atlantic Avenue, the school on the right there, that half of her students and their parents were living in shelters. We're living in a... So the kids are already a go through it in terms of home.
1: Yeah. Mental state.
0: Yeah. So if you don't have a teacher who have any kind of understanding or any kind of
1: sympathy.
0: Yeah.
1: Now it's rough.
0: It is rough for them already.
1: Yeah.
0: So I'm going to pick up all the teacher them when they deserve. They deserve that summer vacation, yeah.
1: Nah, for real. That the ones that take pride in the kids.
0: When they deserve that. Really, really deserve that.
1: For real.
0: Yeah. So big up the teacher them. Big up the nurse them. Big up the man nurse them too.
1: Yeah, we can't left on the out.
0: Yeah. I wanna big up the man nurse them. And when we mention nurse, we kinda go on like
1: it's only Oman.
0: Only Oman.
1: Nah, true thing.
0: Yeah, you know what I mean? We really big up the nurse then. I would love to be a nurse, man. Working with so much women.
1: You're a fool.
0: Because them big me can't tell you, nothing could mess up my mood. Nothing can mess up my mood. But just a rock and go through. Pick up all the nurse, them. Pull you up again, yeah, man.

0: US lose yesterday. It never mess up my mood. Yeah, cause them still rock and go chew. Then make it to the next round.
1: Ever think about the way we walking?
0: You know what's amazing? That most Caribbean people that are watching the World Cup,
2: yeah,
0: now cheer for USA. like my brethren, Shawnee B.
2: Uh-huh.
0: He's in England, but yeah, him not cheer for England. I'm like, gotcha. Shawnee,
2: we are cheer for
0: Shawnee. Make this make sense, Shawnee. I wonder if we can't wait. What time is it? Is it afternoon, right?
2: It's 9:20. Yeah, it'll be afternoon over them side there.
0: Wow. Yeah, but he worked late last night because his show was Thursday night. Yeah,
2: I'm not
0: going to mess with Shawnee now. But I'll call Shawnee. The man, when England, I play Ghana, the man, yeah, I want a Ghana jersey. And remember, you know, this man is probably the biggest radio personality in England. And he's on BBC.
2: Yeah, BBC Extra.
0: I said, Shawnee, you're rebellious, Shawnee. Yeah, man. But, you know, for his birthday,
2: okay,
0: he climbed Kilimanjaro.
2: Oh, yeah?
0: Yeah.
2: I didn't see that.
0: To the top. Like, Shawnee's no joke, man. Big up Shawnee being
2: his
0: the
2: His determination is different.
0: Yeah,
2: bro,
0: man. Shawnee.
2: Like, his whole demeanor.
0: Shawnee's a general, man. One of the generals you have in radio and broadcasting, you know? And, of course, what are we, when we buck up on the Welcome to Jam Raccoons, it's just a vibe, man. Just a vibe, so... Who is this?
1: It's Evana.
0: That's right.

0: Maker Day in Jersey. For 10 years, they've been trying to get us to do that event. For 10 years, we just couldn't do it. But them smart. Them lucky team from last year.
1: See it there.
0: So there's nothing I could say like that. What you going to say now?
1: Can't go wrong.
0: Now asking them from a year before they did. So yeah, we're coming to Jersey. The day before the big, big Jamaica Independence Cruise. It's Jamaica J in Jersey. And the whole team are roll out.
1: Yes, man.
0: And she's also on the show, too. Jersey, get ready.
1: I
0: we're in the park.

0: rhythm. When you know me like to bust rhythm, right? So I've been playing a few songs off this rhythm way before them drop. People always ask, right, how you get the rhythm them? Because I'm a seek, I'm a hunt, I'm a find.
1: That is it.
0: Well, I there. For how in that chat room, my talking business, oh my gosh. I'm kicking my sleep. People don't tell Fat Father, I was just telling everybody about the estate. Don't tell him that I was telling you guys about the estate that he lives on in Jersey. Don't make him know some telling already. So that rhythm, man, I'm wanting to get used to that rhythm, man. I've been playing a few songs off of the rhythm for a bit now. I've got the whole juggling now. And what I like, him never overload the juggling. Juggling just nice. What I also like, he decided to do combinations on the juggling, which is something that we don't get. So every song is a combination. Every song from the juggling is a combination. I'm going to get used to it. And I'm going to kick off with an artist that's confirmed to be on the board. Now, people said to me, right, I love the fact that you put a younger artist on the board. And I said, well, here's the thing about it. For the thing to continue, we have to find the balance.
1: Yep.
0: So we know it's at Jamaica Independence. So we want to know Cherry or Baby and Baba Boom time. We want to know everything we want to get. We want to know when I get some retro cards. We want to know some me is a 90s baby, right? But what I've noticed that it's balance. So the first artist I've announced is to balance the thing. You understand?
1: Let's do it.
0: So he is confirmed and him have a song on the rhythm that I've not played yet. So I'm playing his song first. Najee Boy confirmed. Take a listen to this and tell me your thoughts. All right?

ride. You're also supporting the show. We thank you so much. Start going through withdrawals. Big up to everyone that subscribed to our channel. We are really, really, really appreciating it. Trust and believe in, man.

0: been. I didn't even realize it was going to be part of the video. Wow. This is a song that did it for me. Why I had to hunt, seek, find, and get the juggling. I keep telling everybody. Keep telling everyone. Let me say this. You have radio personalities that are way, way more talented than I am. You have radio personality that's better than I am. Mm-hmm. But you won't find a radio personality that will work harder than I will work.
1: That is it.
0: And that's the difference.
1: It's facts.
0: You will not find a radio personality that will work harder than I. See, my father and my great-grandmother and my mother always say, if you want good, your nose have to run. So let me say that again. You have radio personalities with way more talent than I have. Mm-hmm. You got radio personalities that have better voice than I have. By far. Because I hate my voice. And I hated my voice before. My voice no good. And it's really not good anymore. You guys just accept it the way it is. And I appreciate you guys for that. But if you listen back to me 10 years ago, my voice was different. And after one surgery, it never really come back either. And I refuse to do the next one because I'm going to tell myself I won't be able to speak for almost 3 months. And it could get worse. There's a possibility that it could get worse. Or y'all tell me for going to the knife again.
1: Yeah, we don't want to take that risk.
0: And hold on, RJ, FaceTime, man. RJ, FaceTime here. Yo, what up, man? You good? Well, I'm see if we can put him on this. Hold on. Yeah, what up, man?
2: What's going on, Pops? How are you?
0: I know you FaceTime me, but we can hear you on the radio too at the same time.
2: Yes, I know.
0: When I'm FaceTime, something must show me, you know, something I go on with me for show me.
2: Yes.
0: I was talking about my grandson, and when you were driving him home from school the other day. I thought I was looking at Mark Spitz. Now, some of you might wondering who Mark is.
1: Yeah.
0: He's a swimmer that got like 50 medals in the Olympic Games. So I had to look at him and say, wait, are you coming from the Olympic Games or what? Because not even just, and I'm going to say it the Jamaican way, not even just surf a ticket. Because someone said surf a ticket.
1: Yeah.
0: Someone said that Jamaican. But he had medals around his neck.
1: Love it.
2: Yes.
0: How many awards did he get, RJ? Because I lost count. Roughly.
2: He got like 13 awards. I think it's like 3 for each class. He's top of his class in math for the whole 7th grade. Top of his class for ELA for the whole 7th grade. So he just got awards upon awards upon awards
0: and
2: I'm very proud.
0: And then I was yesterday. He said, I got another award. This is another one on top of the one that me see already, you know.
2: Yeah, yeah.
1: Love that.
2: Yes.
0: Now, he's rubbing it in also because the pressure is on. His birthday is a few.
1: Well, you mean, as it should be.
0: So he's just making sure that we know that he did the right thing. So now we.
1: That was our spend. Yeah.
2: 100% Biggs. 100%.
0: Biggs. He's like, Grandpa, I got another one.
1: Oh, you mean, man?
0: I like, on top of this 10 what you got yesterday, 13
1: love
0: plus.
1: Love that.
0: So he's just making sure we know, because his birthday is not too far away. but you know what? When they work that hard and

0: again, even when they fall a little short, yep. Encouragement, you have to encourage the youth.
1: Yeah, we still push them.
0: We still got to push them, you know what I mean? All right. So, Wagwan, where you at?
2: I got to talk to you.
1: Yeah, I question bad man.
0: All right. Hold on. Let me play that Christopher Martin. Don't move. Stay right there, sir. Yeah. New York City, Connecticut, New Jersey. Yeah. So this is a song that did it for me, Biggs. When me hear the song, Biggs, me say, yes.
1: I hate this.
0: And then I started to make my phone calls.
1: That is it.
0: And like I said, and I come back to what I said, you have rare personalities that are probably better than DJ Rod. You got rare personality with more talent than DJ Rod. You got rare personality with definitely better voice than DJ Rod.
1: Yeah.
0: Because again, I said, I bless you guys for putting up more voice. Come, me now take no more surgery. Me now do no more surgery. Worse, y'all tell me something, I can't talk for 3 months. And there is a possibility that it could be worse. The goal is to make it better, but...
1: Y'all gonna tell me it could be worse?
0: And the thing is that, you know, according to them, they have to tell you this. Even though it might not happen, but they have to tell you this. They are the wrong person to tell.
1: I mean, now I do it now.
0: So now I'm not definitely doing it. Plus, I can't shut up for 3 months, bitch.
1: Yeah, bro.
0: They would have to wire my mouth shut. I saw Vegas the other day, Biggs.
1: Okay.
0: And he was doing well. He had surgery on his voice too. And then you go to a voice training, they give you exercises to do. Okay. So he was doing one of the exercises. Remember the exercise that boy had to blow, get water in a cup with a straw and blowing it and do it. So he was doing it. So he started to do it and make songs with it.
1: See it there.
0: And I inboxed him and said, boy, I know what you're going through, man. But continue your voice training. Because we can't lose
1: your journey.
0: Yeah, we can't lose your voice. So see the song, you know, Biggs. The song would do it for me, man. That song, yeah.

0: Sweet.
1: Officially
0: sweet,
1: known sweet. As the Double Trouble Silly Walks producers. And I think they're from out of Germany. I love the juggling. And I love the fact that they decided to do all combinations on it. I did put out a vibes saying that I would love for them to get Barris and Buju. I think that would be crazy.
0: On the rhythm, yes.
1: On the rhythm.
0: Yes.
1: A Barris and Buju.
0: That would be bad.
1: I think Diani and a Alkaline would be so different.
0: Nah, it would.
1: It would be so different.
0: Yo, DJ Ronnie on his producer business. I hear you, boss. Yeah,
1: it would be so different, but nevertheless, all the songs on it, on the rhythm, I truly, truly like. So I'm going to get used to it, all right? Give me all the heads up from now. This song is going to be my record of the week next week. All right? And like I said, I don't do record of the week every week. Because my attention span isn't really that good. Yeah. Yeah. And
0: but the pills that might work. Don't do that.
1: No. What you know what it is? It's not that. That's not memory. Attention.
0: Yeah, you're right.
1: Memory.
0: Attention and memory. Two different brackets.
1: That's a different part of the brain.
0: You're right.
1: I need a pill. It's why when I play chess bigs my chess coach used to always tell me when we were at a bar that like you could be a great chess player, but your attention span. So my game, I study all the quick games in chess.
0: Yeah.
1: I play chess for half an hour, 45 minute one game.
0: After a certain time, we're done.
1: After that, man, just go on, check me. You check me, man. Come on, man. I got to go. Yeah, so. That's one of the reasons why I don't do it. Because sometimes I want to focus on a song for more than 1 week. This song, I just love to hear Sanchez drawing some of the notes he's drawing on this, because it reminds me of a young Kevin Jackson from, of course, White Hall Avenue in Jamaica, right off the boulevard there, right off Redlands Road there. You know, Sanchez, Flower Gun, Red Dragon, you know, that whole team from off of the White Hall Avenue there. And as a youth, not even playing sound, you know, seeing them was that they were like neighborhood heroes for us. You know what I mean? And then they had another youth from off of the ends that passed away. And I don't know what would happen if he was still alive today, because the little time he was here, he made such a huge impact. His name is Hugh Mundell.
0: Hugh Mundell?
1: Yeah.
0: Okay.
1: Like before the Junior Reed,
0: yeah,
1: it was Hugh Mundell.
0: Okay.
1: And Hugh Mundell used to come as ZD North, and him too, or come off of the White Hall Avenue area there. And Augustus Pablo took him under his reins.
0: And who is that?
1: Augustus Pablo is a producer that plays that high harmonica sound like.
0: Okay.
1: Right? Huge when it comes to rockers, instrumental, huge.
0: That's who they go for.
1: That's who they go for. Has tons of album too. And Hugh Mundell, like the short time he was here or got into the music business, has some iconic songs, some songs that you won't forget. And I always say that, you know, Jamaica and the Rastafarian community was very vocal in terms of, you know, Africa must be free. And he had a song that goes, Africa must be free from the years. Big song in Jamaica back then. And when he passed, that's when we started to hear more about Junior Reed. And then Junior Reed kind of bust with, you know what I mean? But he was under the wing of Augustus Pablo. And when it comes to
0: Augustus rockers, Pablo?
1: Augustus
0: write it down.
1: Pablo.
0: Okay.
1: All right. I'm going to play a song from him after I play the Sanchez.
0: Okay.
1: So you can see the levels of Augustus. And one of the man that want to get them Jew when it comes to rockers and reggae music in the industry, you know. But this song here.

0: Beautiful song.
1: You know, too often songs like this just get lost.
0: Yep.
1: The sad thing why it gets lost, because people feel like if I'm going to make it into the party, it no work. And I always say radio has to be radio.
0: Mm-hmm.
1: I want to know some love for juggle, but there has to come a time when radio start breaking songs again like these songs. Mm-hmm. You know what I mean? Like, the arrangement on this song.
0: Amazing.
1: I was just trying to call the producer and him just text me and say him they're on a plane. Text him. Somebody text him. Yeah. Me, I play the Sanchez. Yeah. I said, text him. Yeah. But me, I play the Sanchez. See, I text it right now too. No, can't hear me. I text him.
0: Man say you can't chew gum and walk at the same time.
1: More. Bad.
0: Bad song. Bad song.
1: All right. So, see, I'm send it. I'm going to do WhatsApp to him. You know, I'm going to do WhatsApp.
0: Come here to pop. Me here to pop.
1: You hear the pop, right? The double tick. That's another reason why I don't do WhatsApp. You hear why I'm going to do WhatsApp? Because. Like, if somebody send you a message and you don't want to respond, you can't tell them the secret of the double tick.
0: Nah, bro. There's a way around that. I'm going to show you a thing.
1: Listen, I don't know about WhatsApp.
0: Yeah, nah, I'm going to show you a thing.
1: Stick to the danger, you know. Regular text.
0: I'm going to show you a thing.
1: But this song right here is mad. And I'm hoping. I don't know if Mr. Lindsay have the song yet. I am hoping that this song hit the chart.
0: Nah, for real.
1: You can see Sir Kevin putting foot in that one here.
0: Nah, I was just about to say that. You hear the tone, the delivery.
1: It's like Kevin said, nah, man, we could do it again.
0: Mm-hmm.
1: You know when you feel about it, you do it and you know, say good, but you feel like, that's what I feel when I'm listening to the song, like Kevin said, this is not a one-take song.
0: Yeah.
1: Even though Kevin has the ability to do one take, because when you do dub plate straight to dub plate, you have to do it one take.
0: Mm-hmm.
1: But this song, I am hoping that it really does well for Kevin.
0: Not for real.
1: Really and truly.
0: He's definitely been dropping a couple singles lately.
1: Yeah.
0: So I'm guessing he's working on a project.
1: Well, you know, Kevin marches through his own drum beat.
0: true. You know? I love that too.
1: And I got to big up Monica, because she always stays in contact with me, let me know what's happening with Kevin. So big up Monica anyway there. Mm-hmm. Here's a song. I'm going to make this take us to the break.
0: Okay.
1: And then we come back from the break. This song is 7 minutes long. All right. See if we can recognize some of the artists and that is featured on this song.
2: Calling all Jamaicans.
3: Only one Jamaica.
2: From all over the world. Be proud. Be strong.
4: Hey, so you're not-

0: Now, I ain't gonna lie, I don't know how many people are on this song, but I'm off the top of my head, Biggs, I would say at least 10.
1: I'll tell you right now.
2: A whole list.

0: Jones.
1: Wow.
2: I love what they did there.
1: Yeah. The amount of artists would dip on this. Like, pump computer, just the artists.
2: I sent you the screenshot. That's why I said it's 34, bro.
1: 34 artists. One Jamaica. Now, what I love about when we say one Jamaica, we know Jamaica will always be one of the leading destinations in the Caribbean to go to. Mm-hmm. You know, all of my friends and my Caucasian bridging and my sister and them always say, what is it like, man? And one of the most asked question in Jamaica or about Jamaica, especially from my Caucasian friend, like, weed is legal there, right? No, it's not.
2: It's just a part of the culture.
1: No, weed is not legal there.
2: Oh, all
1: right.
2: Man.
1: All right. And Jamaica, as much as, you know, in America, they've been, you know, they're kind of lenient. If you have a spliff in your car, it's kind of different now.
2: Yeah.
1: Listen, you get pulled over in a Jamaica with even a spliff, make sure you have money in a one pocket that you have for the police them.
2: Grease them palm.
1: Because they don't want to take you in. They don't want to even write you a ticket. Mm-hmm. They might look on you and say, boy, you know, that's on all day, you know. And what you can do for it? A tree away, you know.
2: And that's what I was about to say, depending on how much you owe them.
1: Sometimes I want you to see, you know, but a tree away, you know. So, again, just like you have to have the money for the youth and my wash car glass. Mm-hmm. You have to have the pocket. So when we go into the car, I'm going to put that money over the visor right away.
2: One time.
1: Because one thing I won't do is pull up at the light and go in my pocket. Even though I kid you not, the youth them where I do the car glass thing, they're really respectable. Ones I know anyway. Ones I see. Them very, if you tell them to don't wash a car glass,
2: yeah,
1: them now do it. Mm-hmm. You know? And I don't know how them do it before the light change. But before the light change, your windshield look like dollar piece.
2: Clean.
1: So I make sure as I go in the car, I'm going to put whatever I have for them over there. The only problem I have with them want to tax me going and coming. And I say, if you catch me going, you have to make me drive with me. I come back, man. Oh, God, man.
2: Just know me, bro.
1: And them just laugh. Them, like, you catch me going, all right?
2: I know you the same officer.
1: Oh, God, man. Love me when me I come back, man. Oh, man. Papa Jesus, man.
2: Come on, squaddy. So, come on.
1: So Jamaica is one of the leading islands when it comes to, of course, destination in the Caribbean. And rightfully so, based on, you know, the beaches and the culture, the rich culture that Jamaica has. Mm-hmm. I totally get it. I do advise people, though, is don't just, you know, go Ochi and Montego Bay and Dunn's River and them places. Like when you go Bahamas and places, many just stay upon the strip, you know. I go, which part me can sit up on the side and, you know, eat some food. I want to see what's happening in the communities. I like to ask questions because you never know. I might want to invest even though I'm not out of money. You know, I'm telling you earlier, I got a mile and the money now I run. But, you know, I always ask, you know, how much are the properties here? You know, how much, like, you see a big house, how much for that? You know, I was in St. Lucia and some amazing homes are there, some amazing property. Anguilla, the same thing. I always said that if I ever leave America and don't go to Jamaica, it would be Anguilla. It's an amazing island, you know. If you've never been, please put it on your
2: bucket list
1: of places to go and see. And again, because of what I do, I've been fortunate and blessed to see these places. I used to host a show every year in Anguilla. Hosted and Road used to play, the Anguilla Festival, which was amazing. I'd done Barris there. I've done Freddie there. The last time I saw the I Trees together was a show I hosted there also. Mm-hmm. So many shows. Capleton. I.E. Kamuzi, well, you don't ever see.
2: Yeah, you don't see live.
1: Live, you know.
2: Facts.
1: So many shows I did there. And I remember hosting a Barry show, and Ginger was on the show, and they told me, like, you know, this artist, you know, in the Panda Tour, you know, bring him up. No, just, you know, the artist was named Ginger. So me did think it was a woman. I swear.
2: Yeah, man.
1: So me, I go through my head and say, all right, oh my God, introduce the artist, you know. Ginger, okay. Female artist from out of Jamaica, Songbird, And I learned something after making a big mistake at Madison Square Garden that I learned from a gentleman by the name of Zola, who used to be tour with Barris, and told me after me introduced Barris in a Madison Square Garden, and Barris didn't even come out to the changing room yet. He said to me, Roy, never introduce an artist unless he's standing at the foot of the stage and his mic is hot.
2: Noted.
1: So me just about to introduce Ginger. I said, you know what? Zola did tell me this, you know. And I walked and I looked down and I said, Ginger. And the man said, ready. Remember, said, a woman may I look for.
2: Do you all the way.
1: Remember, said, is a woman may I look for. Remember, being a woman may I look for.
2: I'm you get right surprised.
1: What?
2: I can only imagine your face, like, Jaja.
1: My teller, so again, you're never too old to learn, and you're never too old to share information. And
2: love it.
1: I definitely learned the hard way. And here's the thing about the Madison Square Garden show now, Biggs.
2: Okay.
1: The changing room, they're about 50 minutes away from the stage.
2: But not even come out yet.
1: But they told me Barris is ready, and the band are doing little thing. And I'm like, New York City, Connecticut, New Jersey, let's make some noise. Da-da-da-da-da-da. He gives you songs like, step aside now, I'm on a tempted to touch my run down the catalog. At the whole and remember, you know, this is before Rockaway and Can You Play Some More, so my talk, long time, you know.
2: Yeah,
1: that's not the Rockaway and Can You Play Some More and I Feel Good is not a part of the intro, you know. So, you know, I talk long, long, long time because think about it. Rockaway and Can You Play Some More are over 12 years old.
2: Yes.
1: All right. Maybe even 15, 18.
2: Yeah.
1: So me I talk about before the whole them song is, so me have to talk about what dance can do. She loves me now. Me have to call them name there. And when me done, me look, no berries.
2: Jaja my boss.
1: It's a good thing. Like I said, and I say this, I mean this wholeheartedly. People with more talent, but not work as hard. So I went out and started to get jokes.
2: Yeah.
1: Started to talk about, as a matter of fact, I think I have a picture of it. Started to talk about, say, we are Jamaican, we wear socks, and I pull up my pants, and yes, I'm not having a socks, I'm going to start get some joke. And then Zola come to me. Man said, Barris ready now. So, you know, so I can't get a long intro again.
2: No.
1: But, Jamaica is an amazing place. You know, back to what we were saying. You know, I don't want to lose track of what we're saying about Jamaica and the different islands that really respect. I don't think we as Jamaicans really understand the impact we have on the world as a little island. Little island. You know how much people wanted Jamaica to come a World Cup? Not that them think them can win World Cup, but they just know Jamaica in a World Cup. It's just a different vibes. It's just a different vibes. You know what I mean? So, people, just love your island. You know what I mean? And get ready for the big Jamaica Independence boat ride. Asking you please to come out and support. We really appreciate all the support you give us over the years. But please make sure, you know, not do nothing that data. And if you're not doing nothing that data, just come in and have a good vibes. And if you're out of town, just book your plane ticket early, because the plane ticket, I'll get wicked, I tell you. Wicked
2: bro.
1: Price. Wicked. Yeah.
2: Don't make no sense.
1: Makes sense. It price, I get wicked. But gas prices have gone down. I can't just complain when it's up there.
2: Nah, I love it.
1: I got to let you know.
2: It's creeping down. It is.
1: I'm in the $4 range.
2: Ah, I see it there.
1: All right. Like $4.50.
2: Yeah, it's better than a $5.
1: Much better than $5.75. So, yeah, gas prices are going down. I understand. And then, of course, you know what he says, right? I told you all to relax. It will go down. And what goes... It's we learned that in physics, right? What goes up...
2: Must come down.
1: We just don't...
2: We would hope so.
1: We just didn't know how much it would come down. I don't think we'll ever see $3, though, again. Well, I don't think so we'll see $3 again, at least not in New York.
2: Keep the faith.
1: Yeah, I forgot to do some more prayer in the morning before not praise and worship.
2: Now say a word.
1: I'm going to turn up the prayer and worship even more. Let's take a break and come back. Keep it locked. You're tuned to your favorite morning show, what happens to be The Road Show. Yeah.
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6: 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Don't forget, if you're in New York, join us in the mall at 5 o'clock. Yeah, we're broadcasting live from the mall today. Join us for that. Also, don't forget, let me say a big happy birthday going out to Jenny Smith.
7: Yes.
6: Celebrates her birthday today. And, of course, we're having a party all day upon Twitch VR.
7: Yes,
6: where do we go after this? Vital
7: Sound.
6: All right, Vital Sound take over after that. We can't see the right.
7: And it's Jimmy Q.
6: All right, there you go.
7: And then Silence PB.
6: Okay.
7: Digital T. Wizzy okay. Gets Busy. DJ Cash Lou. Kevin Live Music. The whole family, man. Just Cold is coming back in full effect.
6: Yeah, definitely, definitely. I wanted to play this.
7: Okay.
6: And I have nothing to do. And I have nothing to do with
7: we all gone right.
6: We
7: now.
6: All gone. I just heard it. Okay. And I figured out I'll share it. There's two all things right. I wanted to share. But I want to share this one. Let me see if we can turn on about something. Let me kind of turn it off. And ladies, you can tell me if it's true. Tell me if you think it's true. All right. Biggs, you can't tell me if you think it's true too, Biggs.
7: All me drop in.
6: Because it's better them will cost me, them not going to really cost me. Why I have no sense in that?
7: He's a fool.
6: This is right here, no sense, man. There's no real time, man. All right. People, please and thanks. I was listening to it and I said, let me just share it and you can tell me the vibes on it. You know what I mean? No, that's not it. Oh, there it is. Hold on, let me start it over.
8: Knowing that she has no intention of being with that man. And you know, man will meet a man knowing that she has no intention of being with that man. And you know what she will do? She will lead him on from Nogo straight till next year. Straight until next year, taking money, making buy her car, house, land, knowing that she has no interest in him. A woman will have a good man at home, a man who takes care of her, takes care of the children, soft-spoken, treats her good, and find a bad man out the street. Get pregnant for the bad man, and then carry it home, and give the good man at home. A woman will know that a man is struggling. Man has struggled to pay all the bills them and not want to help him just because a man's job is to take care of a woman. A woman will have a child with a man, then leave him. Then when that man moves on with his life, this woman denies the man access to his own child. This man will be fighting tooth and nail to get access to his child. And this woman would use bitterness because she's no longer with this man and deny him access to that very same child. A woman will see a man drowning in depression, asking for help without asking for help because she knows him. She knows that this man actually needs help. And you know what she would do? She would turn her back and give him and say that, you know what? Yeah, man, deal with it. A woman will not want to be with a man, but the moment she sees that man happy, she's calling the woman, telling the man all sort of things that the man did to her in the past. even though she doesn't want to be with him anymore, or so she says. But a woman will do everything in her power. Make sure that that woman knows everything bad that went wrong in her relationship with the man. A woman will know that she has no interest in a man. She will allow that man to send her to school. Then you know what she will do? She will then become too good for that very same man who helped her to go to school, who invested in her, not because the man has done anything to her, but because suddenly she's now educated and way out of his league. Sometimes a woman is the weapon that was formed against a man.
9: Wow.
8: Anyways, hope that helps. Hope it balances out for you now.
6: A woman was a weapon that was formed against a man.
7: And it's crazy because I was just going to say it sounds like manipulation and narcissist at its finest.
6: But ladies, let me say, not all women say so.
7: Not all women say so. But
6: so ladies, what you know?
7: Yeah, God.
6: Yeah, Papa Jesus. Yeah. I just found it interesting listening to this coming from a woman also.
7: Mm-hmm.
6: You know, let's not forget, it's also coming from a woman. You know, so... you can tell me your thoughts. You can tell me your thoughts if you're up to it. I don't know my number in studios. Yeah, I don't know.
7: It's a touchy topic, man.
6: Very touchy.
7: That's a touchy topic.
6: Very touchy. I don't think anybody going to touch it. That's how touchy it is.
7: Yeah, yo. Touch me now. Thanks. Me now for go through them things. For real. Thank God.
6: It is, sometimes a journey that men go through,
7: mm-hmm.
6: and you know, I don't wonder the same thing. You know, this mouse are going like a cat.
7: Well, it's a wireless mic.
6: It's a wireless mouse.
7: You might need a new battery.
6: It's a journey that men go through, and also, like you said. The woman is also going through some stuff to do stuff like that. There's something wrong.
7: It's a mental thing.
6: You know? So I just thought I'd share that with you because it kind of touched me.
7: Yeah.
6: And you know, I have a brethren that like his whole world is kind of coming apart because he's going through something similar.
7: Yeah, I got a couple brethren same way.
6: Going through something similar. And the sad thing is that most of the story, this one was, women didn't know from day one that they never really wanted the person. That's why they act like it. But sometimes people do outgrow each other. And when it happens, moving on and not trying to destroy the other person is really the best thing to do. And I always remember, say you have kids, and karma is a Rumpelstiltskin. You know what I mean? So, yeah, the man of Gertrude right now, Biggs. You know, I mean, Gertrude.
7: Nah, I got a bridging right now. Going through it as well.
6: Gertrude. It's finally done.
7: Sad, bro.
6: It's finally done because the divorce, secular and everything. But leading up to that and what they have to do now that it's in full effect.
7: Yeah.
6: The separation, the selling of real estate, it's tough.
7: It's a process within itself.
6: It's tough, you know, going from, you know, your home to maybe just an apartment, you know.
7: Downsizing.
6: Yeah, and mentally, not just downsizing alone.
7: Yeah.
6: Because I believe in downsizing. I tell people this: it's easier to downsize than upgrade. So upgrade as much as you can now. So when you get older, you can downsize. Because, I mean, think about it. All these people with these big homes, as you get older, the steps them kind of look like Kilimanjaro. You know what I mean?
7: For real.
6: So you want no steps. But if you didn't upgrade when you could afford it, when you can't downsize. Because you're already sized down. You know what I mean? So invest, invest, invest, invest, invest. And as you get older, you can downsize, and the equity from your downsize, you can live off of it.
7: Mm-hmm.
6: You know what I mean? So, you know, sometimes you say, I'm on by, boss, you never need that big house. Yeah, you probably didn't need it. But it's easier to downsize as you get yep. older and downsize buying something smaller and have all that equity money now in at the bank for live off of.
7: Shoot up.
6: Yeah, so.
7: Life lessons, man.
6: Yeah, man. Yeah. I remember the second house I bought. The couple sold the house because they couldn't do the stairs anymore. Mm. And they bought a house with no steps, with no one floor. Everything upon one floor.
7: Like a ranch style.
6: Yeah. Straight okay. one floor. So it wasn't like them downsized because them job gone. And they downsized because now them don't need so much room. No, them definitely don't want to climb the step.
7: Yeah, preference.
6: Yeah. Mm-hmm. So it, but them smart. Them did upsize when them could afford to upsize.
7: Mm-hmm. Mm-hmm. Mm-hmm.
6: Yeah. So sometimes to talk some things into sound like a foolishness, but just makes a little one, say. You know.
7: Nah, reality I've in a learned, life, bro. It's I've not learned, foolishness.
6: I've learned from so many people. Come here, I always walk with people of all of that mean, big people and
7: same.
6: So kind of learning, you know? And my dreams. Well, last year this.

0: Biggs, right?
1: Hold on, the Biggs.
2: What's up, brother?
1: You need for send Kevin the flyer for the cruise. Send Kevin.
2: All right. So I'm trying to put this
1: Kevin,
2: up.
1: Kevin Tingna normal, you know. Kevin have about 1 million people that listen to him when him come on. You know. Kevin, shoop up the thing for me, my boss.
2: Yeah, do the right thing, Kev.
1: Happy birthday to Jenny. Make a juggle now.

Jerry, make them know you've got it, for you know one can be against saying a stretch, manners, oxtail. Yeah, man, Road International. Yeah, man, a cuckoo, this one, and I may say hi.

0: up and get out of here, but I did say there was two things I wanted to play for you guys, right?
1: Yes, sir.
0: And I wanted to play this too. Let me see if I can get it on. Yeah, right here.
2: This prayer has been, Lord, settle it. Settle my mind, settle my heart, settle my spirit. Because most of us are exhausted from carrying things God never asked us to carry. Overthinking, fear, trying to control outcomes He already promised to hold. Lord, settle me so deeply in You that fear no longer has permission to control my decisions. Because a settled spirit hears God clearer than an anxious one ever will.
0: That's right. I wanted to share that with you guys because I just feel like some of us, even myself, sometimes just need a settled spirit going into the weekend. Please, y'all, be safe. Thank you for choosing us as your morning show. Biggs, as always, thanks for this morning's prayer, bro.
1: Anytime, my brother.
0: Family, join me at 5 o'clock. We'll be back on live from, of course, the big Green Acres Mall. Stay tuned, though, because we're going where, Biggs?
1: Vital Sounds.
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1: Waiting on to log on right now.
0: And log on right now. All right, someone could just play the prayer one more time then, don't?
2: Prayer has been, Lord, settle it. Settle my mind. Settle my heart. Settle my spirit. Because most of us are exhausted from carrying things God never asked us to carry. Overthinking. Fear. Trying to control outcomes He already promised to hold. Lord, settle me so deeply in You that fear no longer has permission to control my decisions. Because a settled spirit hears God clearer than an anxious one ever will.
1: Amen.
0: So we're gone, y'all, man. We're going to leave you with a rhythm. You all have a blessed weekend, all right? Don't forget, tomorrow morning, same time, 7 o'clock, okay?

0: little hero. 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

0: And you mean to tell me, say, you never dream nothing and him just fat up your eyes, so?
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0: 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We kill people and drink blood. Original Bojo Bantam, one of the best. 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
0: Hear me now. All road boy.

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Send the request, Alright, write this off. Ladies, shout out to Nadine.

Easy Owen, big up yourself, you know. Scorpion Queen. Wanna know what the thing said? The vibes, the energy. Easy Marjorie. I know what the thing said to them. Hello.

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2: Put your band dance and I'll cry. 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